up the hits you want every single time. Today's hits and yesterday's favorites. Wish 99.7.

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1: It is just about time for me to slip out of here. I'll be here an hour longer to take your requests and dedications, to smooth off the rough edges of your Wednesday, to ease you into a dreamy state of mind, so you're not lying there going over and over and over things in your head. I'm glad you found us. Stick around.

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0: Pittsburgh's Wish 99.7. It's Jordan Klein in the morning, and we do it commercial free at 8 o'clock. A gorgeous day today. Lots of sunshine with a high of 84.
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0: Mr. Rogers Family Days is underway downtown La Trobe through Saturday, featuring free family fun, Daniel Tiger activities, and a big finale Saturday with Daniel Tiger, Mr. McFeely, the neighborhood trolley, pony rides, magic shows, and more. A 12-week-old rescue pup will represent the Penguins in the 2026 Stanley Pup Competition under the hockey-inspired name Chris LaFang. The adorable showdown featuring dogs representing all 32 NHL teams airs Monday night at 9:30. And the Pirates' four-game winning streak came to an end last night as Houston erased a five-run deficit to beat the Bucks 11-9. Pittsburgh looks to bounce back in the series finale tonight. First pitch is at 8:10. And those are the three things that you need to know as you head out the door this morning.
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Today's hits and yesterday's favorites. Coming up in just a few minutes, I'll tell you where you can find the party this weekend. And I'm talking Friday, Saturday, and Sunday. All the details coming up in minutes. 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

today's hits and yesterday's favorites. Pittsburgh Swish 99.7 with Steve Granato getting you through this nice warm work day. I love summer. If you do too, you're going to love next week's forecast. It'll be even sunnier and warmer. Here's Whitney.

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Today's hits and yesterday's favorites, Pittsburgh's Wish 99.7. Steve Granato taking you home. I cannot wait for the beginning of the Three Rivers Arts Festival tomorrow. New home at Arts Landing. Pretty cool.

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